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1: 136, sir.
0: Lincoln Victor George, 136 LBG, 1366. I'll be 15 Wilcott.
1: 15 Wilcott.

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1: Do you know if 24-6 is still here, or can I take him off the board?
0: Yeah, he's out of service.
1: Thank you.

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1: 24-4.
0: In the area of mile marker 32 northbound for a wire spool in the middle of the roadway.
1: Copy.

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0: It's going to be a Connecticut tag, Boy John 04549. That's BJ 4549. I'll be flanked by Dorn.
1: Thank you, Dorn, Connecticut.

0: 5-0, the sheriff's office complaint.
1: 150, he's dead on.
0: 356, 14 Big Tree Road, that's the outdoor store in the town of Livonia off of Westlake and Pebble Beach Road. We meeting Chad, he hit a deer at the light. Negative injuries, he'll be in a silver GMC truck. And we had another report that the deer is stumbling in the roadway at that intersection.
1: Time for it.

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Limits connects with ALS portion and SUNY first response. 13 University Drive, the Integrated Science Center on the campus. It's going to be room 136 for the 19-year-old male, difficulty breathing and feeling dizzy. As far as Metro 2, Geneseo first page, Grand showing on status, Lincoln County for the Mutual Aid ALS and SUNY first response. 13 University Drive, the Integrated Science Center on the SUNY campus. For the 19-year-old male, that's difficulty breathing and feeling dizzy. It's in room 136. Right.

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0: 215 dispatch. 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Can you send somebody down to let us in?
1: 10-4, 3-3-7-1.

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0: For check the welfare, in the area of 187 North Street, came through as an automatic crash detection. Two males could be heard calmly talking in the background in front of 187 North Street.
1: Got it.

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0: 11 will be out at 142 North Knife, a vehicle running the driveway. It's the only vehicle in the area.
1: Copy.

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1: That's negative. It's 5495.
0: Okay. Unrelated.
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0: 337-1 to 5 dispatch. 337-1. 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
1: 136.
0: Lincoln Adam Charles, 7699, LAC 7699. I'll be 836 River.
1: 836 River.

0: Sister 149 out 1. 149. Six Mill Pine Lane in the town of Caledonia. Partners on the phone with a female who's requesting mental health assistance. Been off for medication. She's not suicidal. Six Mill Pine Lane.
1: Copy.
0: 311.
2: 311 on the map.
0: Thank you.

0: Switcher 3, what is your status?
1: 4-6, patient cooperative.
0: Tell me 4-6.
1: She's requesting a mental health transport. That's probably not going to be an AK. I'll wait till the sheriff's office gets here to make that determination. But do you have anybody en route from the med side?
0: Negative.
1: All right, I'll wait for LCSO to come and we'll work on it from there.
0: 10-4, she's just passing the village of Illinois.
1: No worries, take time in this weather. We're fine.

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0: 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It's going to be Spring Off Main.
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0: I'm out with 151.
1: 10-4.

Cars Pusher 2, CHS ambulance has requested 6 Alpine Lane for the female that has mental health history and has been offered medication. Law enforcement reporting not suicidal. That's Fire Switcher to CHS. The ambulance has requested 6 Alpine Lane in the town of Caledonia between 1st Lane and 3rd Lane. Law enforcement on scene requesting EMS to check over a female that has a mental health history, has been offered medication, but not suicidal. So, party.

0: Rikosex.
1: Rikosex.
0: You can start for 214 Main Street, apartment 2. I have a female on the line with an unknown subject banging on her door. I'll get you more information. I still have her on the phone.
1: Six five three. Send that to me as well.
0: 10653.

0: Switcher 149.
1: The
0: ambulance is on the way. They are currently on East River Road now.
1: Copy, thank you.

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1: Law enforcement, Mount Morris.
0: Henry 916 Sandhill Road in the town of Caledonia. You'll be meeting Gretchen. She was verbally harassed by her roommate and now you won't turn on his music. It's 916 Sandhill Road.
1: Copy.
0: Would you like the second car?
1: I'll be all set.
0: I have four.

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1: 136.
0: Lincoln Paul Charles 7254 LPC 7254 Claire Barton Exit 4.
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1: Do you have a ETA for 6159?
2: Yeah, 6159 to get to Virginia Delhi call. Yeah, ALS 6139 on the way. They're coming from Strong. They're just passing the RIT College on Scottsville Road right now.
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0: Yeah, just January 6139 is Wheatland Center in the county line. It'll be just another couple of minutes for you.
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0: 49 William Street, apartment 207, meeting with Destiny for the suspicious conditions. The details will be in the gov.
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0: Mary Adams, Ebra, 4175, MAD, 4175. It's going to be 36 at Pole Toll.
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1: Good.
0: 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I'll be at the 7-Eleven.
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0: Mike Adam Young, 9871 MAY, 9871 256 Peter Road.
1: 256 Peter. Frustrated Danville for your aim in Livingston County for the ALS to 49 William Street in the village of Danville. It's the Hammond Police Department, Department 207, Office Elephant Eagle. We have law enforcement on scene requesting EMS for a female with low blood sugar and a panic attack. It's Friday 30. Frustrated Danville, your aim in Livingston County for the ALS to 49 William Street. It's the Hammond Police Department, Department 207, off of Health and Eagle. We have law enforcement on scene requesting EMS for a female with low blood sugar and a panic attack. 43.

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0: I'm going to be 36 South up Presbyterian with Lincoln, X-ray Lincoln 6893.
1: Don't worry.

0: to the Geneseo Year Fire Department 217 Haley Ave in Newtown, off of Lawson Lane and East South Street. Geneseo alarm going off. Everyone is out with no illnesses. Your time is NOX 1. Sergeant Special to Geneseo Year Fire Department 217 Haley Ave in the town, off of Lawson Lane and East South Street. Geneseo alarm going off. Everyone's out with no illnesses. Your time is NOX 1.
1: Your time with the Fire Department 217 Haley Ave in the town of Geneseo. The CO alarm that's going off. No one's deal. 17 Haley Ave.
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0: Dispatch 215, 7-1. 78 South Ave, that's going to be the caller's residence, stated that in the parking lot next to him, there's loud music and a bunch of people going on to me right next to 78 South Ave.
1: 10-4, en route.
0: And the caller would like to meet with.
1: Yeah, I figured.
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0: 26 Twin Drive. Caller was from DSS in Steuben, just checking on a 4-year-old child at this address.
1: Got it.

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1: The 315 is on scene on investigating. Your sirens on option one.
2: Twenty-four, fresh traffic. Unreadable plate. Chevy Silverado white. Southbound at 29.
1: Southbound 29.
3: 163 to Session Zero.
1: 163.
3: Henry John John 8292 HJJ 8292. I'll be northbound at Reservoir.
1: Northbound at Reservoir.

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1: I'll just
0: I'm trying to go 10-0 with a Dodge Durango, just passing exit 10 northbound.
1: Exit 10 northbound.
0: Are you going to be a failure to
1: comply?
0: No, not yet.
1: 10-4.
0: Again, stops northbound on ramp. I'll get you a plate in a second.
1: Northbound on ramp.
0: Maryland plate, 3 George Paul, 6783. 3 GP, 6783.
1: 10-4.

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0: The quick call on North Main, if you can meet with Josephine Porter for a trespass non-progress that occurred on Grove Street.
1: Thanks,

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0: 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It's gonna be a deer in the roadway. Looks injured.
1: Copy. There are 5-6, that's my second round.
0: 111's right at my hands.
1: One 6-4 dispatch, 10-0 New York.
0: 164.
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0: 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I'm going to be 10-8. Can you make a note for carcass pickup? It's going to be in the ditch in front of 5523 Lakeville Road.
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0: Okay, you can discontinue the timer.
1: Can we cancel the timer?

First, just to answer your amen to Livingston County for the ALS 210305, the County Route 46 in the town of South Dansville, off of County Route 47 and Hartman Road. It's a 69-year-old female that fell out of bed with abnormal breathing. It's party 2. Sergeant Sessions to Dansville for your ambulance to Livingston County for the ALS 210305 County Route 46 in the town of South Dansville off of County Route 47 and Hartman Road. 69-year-old female that fell out of bed with abnormal breathing. It's party 2.

0: first other year.
1: Okay.
0: Thank you, John. Tom, 2822 LJT 2822. It's going to be a Dewey Hill.
1: Dewey.

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1: I hope you're secure.

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1: They're also on 6 Walcott Drive.
0: 2881 Main Street in the town of York for the 89-year-old male with trouble breathing. Please, he's having a heart attack. To be 2881 Main Street, York.
1: Yeah.
0: What's your 508 complaint?
1: 508.
0: Orchard Street for loud music.
1: Copy.
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0: Sitting Burger King, heading towards Goodwill.
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2: 510.
1: You start that way?
3: Jake, that's coming this way. Sit here.
1: Oh, you know, it's still there.
4: 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On 28, heading towards Wegmans.
1: Howie, eastbound on 28.

0: 151 dispatch, still continuing speed for about 80, traffic's light.
1: Heavy EMS for light traffic.
0: One 136
1: is going
0: to be at north. Copy 136 at north. 151 dispatch, continue on 28 past
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0: 151 dispatch, be advised, occupied, vehicle is occupied by three. Female driver, male passenger, and a male rear passenger.
1: Copy, female operator, other two male.
2: One 36 to 111, good for sticks.
3: Go ahead if you can get them out.
0: 151 smash, we already passed. Country Club continuing eastbound 28.
1: Eastbound by Country Club.
0: 151 to other units, just be advised we're coming up to North Street. 151 smash, passing the bat on 28.
1: Copy, passing the vet.
3: 111 to 151, I'm at St. Timothy. St. Timothy's, you can back off. I have sticks ready.
0: Done for. Backing off. They're just coming over the hill. They're going over the center line right now.
2: 136 with a good hit.
1: Copy, 136 with a good hit.
0: 151 to 111, just be advised to come down the hill now.
3: Copy.
1: Here again.
3: Copy,
1: another positive hit.
0: 151, we're still continuing eastbound on 28.
1: Eastbound on 28.

0: 4 o'clock, so just be advised. Here's where we're going to be getting out, 390, heading northbound at, getting out at 8.
1: Heading northbound at 8.
0: 151 Dispatch, I have the rear passenger door open, still continuing on to 390.
1: Rear passenger door open, continue on 390.
0: I have a rear passenger with his hand out the window, still continuing on to 390, we're slowing down.
1: Rear passenger with a hand out the window.
2: 111 to dispatch. Dispatch, we're on the northbound on-ramp. I'll be out with 151.
1: Coming northbound on-ramp, out with 151.
3: 136, this is pulling up.
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1: Coming, all stopped.
4: 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I'm going to continue that way until they go 15.
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0: 111 to dispatch. We have 3 detained right now. You can open the air.
1: Coming 111 reporting 3 detained. Opening up there. All units can resume normal traffic on the main. All units can resume normal traffic on the main.

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1: Okej. Do you have an ETA?
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1: I'm running here.
0: One five one. Term in EMS, my way.
1: 10-4, yeah.
0: 33-year-old male, he's got a cut on his left hand.

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1: Have you on exit?
0: And what's your four?
1: And what's your four?

Harry Fletcher, Geneseo for your unsettled Siemens, Livingston County, Norfolk, Route showing, and Livonia for your mutual aid ambulance. It's going to be to Interstate 390, exit 8, northbound on ramp. We have law enforcement out. Need to check over a 33-year-old male with the laceration to the hand. It's party 4. Harry Fletcher, Geneseo for your unsettled Siemens, Livingston County, Norfolk, Route showing, and Livonia for your mutual aid ambulance. To Interstate 390, exit 8, northbound on ramp. We have law enforcement now with a 33-year-old male with a laceration to the hand. It's party 4.

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Squares Metro to Geneseo, second VHR, unset as they merge to Interstate 390, the exit 8 northbound on ramp, with law enforcement out with the 33-year-old male with a laceration to the hands, Party 4. Squares Metro to Geneseo, second VHR, unset as they merge.

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1: 3, 4, and 6.

0: 016.
1: I'll be holding on that today. I got the northbound 5 ramp shut down for the time being.
0: Copy your Alabama and have the exit 8 northbound off ramp, cruising on ramp closed.

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1: The on-ramp's been cleared. I'll be 10-8 moving central.
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0: 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He made it happen.
1: Made it happen, CA.

0: 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Your ambulance 26342 North Avon Road, town of Avon, off of Gilbert Mill and Oaks Opening Road. The 82-year-old male is not alert and trouble breathing. It's party one. Service West for Livingston County, your ambulance 26342 North Avon Road in the town off of Gilbert Mill and Oak Openings Road. 52-year-old male, not alert, trouble breathing. It's party one.
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0: Your DRE is going to be 121, he'll meet you at standpoint.
1: Got it. And I'll be around there then.
0: Over.

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0: I'll be head 19, the wing help with 151.
1: Head 19, Neil's 151. Dispatcher 1844, the complaint.
0: 1844.
1: So you head 24 Portage Street, that's a 7-Eleven in Nunday. You'll be meeting a John, he'll be in a blue cobalt Nix. Nissan Nix, he's got a debit card at the laundromat.

0: This was 060 for the defense. This was 606 for the defense.
1: 606.
0: Car Ave near Main Street, male and female fighting. Partners on the line trying to get more info.
1: 10-4.
0: This is 2-1-E-4-4 for the reroute.
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0: Can you go to backup 606 Connor Ave near Main Street?
2: Copy.
0: Six zero six. Looks like they got in a vehicle. They're heading towards North Main Street.

0: 606 dispatch. Standard Byers has told me that the Kia is going north on North Main Street.
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0: 6481 Creek Road, Timeout Morris, off of Case and Hendershot for the car that's across the street with its lights on since 10 p.m. That's 6481 Creek Road.
1: Yeah.

0: 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Probably out with it. We're going to be far off a dirt trail behind 64 Sub 4 Creek.
1: 10-4.

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Ben, this is for Love on your ambulance. 25908 Stonehill Road in the town up of Whitford and Lakeville Park. For the 29-year-old female, conscious of breathing, that is having a heavy hemorrhage after a medical procedure yesterday. It's 44. Sorry to stress you to Livonia, your ambulance, 25908 Stonehill Road in the town up of Whitford and Lakeville Park. For the 29-year-old female, conscious of breathing, the heavy hemorrhage after a procedure yesterday. It's 44.

0: Yeah, from six.
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0: 10-4.

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0: Clear 15 jail reports.
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0: Okay. For Jason, ambulance at 36 William Street for the 86-year-old male fallen with a head and neck injury. It's 36 William Street.
1: Yep. 400 dispatch, I can take that.
0: Can be 400, is it 42?
2: 38, thanks.
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1: 24-6.
0: George, Victor, 6385, GGV, 6385, 390 southbound, X8.
1: Copy, southbound 8.

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0: 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Can you start Mineral State Police Unit? 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
0: 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EMS isn't answering their status check.

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1: Switch 145. Beagle on the ambulance, 2985 Plank Road in the town of Lyme between Green Village Drive and Briggs Road for the 67-year-old female with altered level of consciousness. It's 2985 Plank Road.
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1: Stand 4.

0: For dispatcher to Lima, your ambulance, Livingston County for the ALS, requesting over to 2985 Plank Road in the town of Lima, between Green Village Drive and Woodruff Road, for the 67-year-old female with altered level of consciousness and abnormal breathing, 32. As far as dispatcher to Lima, your ambulance, Livingston County, the ALS, requested over to 2985 Plank Road in the town of Lima, between Green Village Drive and Woodruff Road, for the 67-year-old female with an altered level of consciousness and abnormal breathing, 32.
1: Not accepting it, from Hampton.
0: Not accepting it, from Hampton.

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1: 162.
0: Just advising 146, the MNR is en route for his tow.
1: 7-4, pass off.
2: Lima 2861 is en route and 28.
0: Two 861 is en route and is 2881 secured.

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1: 402.
0: I'll be out at the CVS on a delayed larceny complaint.
1: Copy out at the CVS for the larceny complaint.

0: 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You're not making it out, 2861.
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2: 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I'll be 408 in Ridge.
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1: I'll take it from one.
0: 2754 Chestnut Street in York, between Short Street and Main Street. Your caller wishes to remain anonymous. This states that the neighbor's last name, Geiger, has a trailer full of pigs. They've been locked in there for over a day now. 2754 Chestnut Street.
1: Temple.

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0: 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I'll be flashed between 36 and 63.
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0: 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You're parking lot of Peppermints at Emma.
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2: Can you respond to mile marker 30 southbound, just south of Flax Road, 4B, DV, Colorado flat tire, and a blue Nissan sedan not blocking the roadway. That's mile marker 30.3 southbound.
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2: Go ahead.
0: Just be advised, I have a 240-30 complaint on that same subject from Maple Street in Portage.
2: Well, that afterwards.

0: Ich war schon zufrieden.
1: Und zufrieden.
0: Just got another call about a vehicle broke down in the left lane. There's a red car behind it. Can you verify if it's the same one?
1: 116 dispatch.
0: 116.
1: Let's send another unit to that DB. He's going to be headed down to Florida to take that aggravated harassment. It's going to be the other half of this.
0: 10-4.
2: 145 dispatch, number 8, I didn't swing down.
0: Copy, 145.

0: 213, is that she said zero.
1: 213.
0: I believe this would be a Massachusetts plate. John Frank 7465, JF 7465. I'll be East Main by Lacey Street.
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2: Go ahead.
0: Going to be 6761 Canisius Springwater Road in the town of Canisius for the house that's abandoned that it looks like the doors and windows have been broken. 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That's 6761 Canisius Springwater Road in the town of Canisius.
1: Vanessa.
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1: 162.
0: Mary David Edward, 1932, MDE 1932. Again, exit 9, southbound on ramp.
1: Exit 9, southbound on ramp.

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1: 24-6.
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1: Super. 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
0: One 16 dispatch is going to have to hold.
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0: 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If 116 is fine with it.
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2: That'd be great. 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
1: 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Him and his two sons and a daughter are not allowed in their house, possibly 590 East Stonehill Road.
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0: 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I will be 5 and 20 at split.
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1: Okay.
2: One, 600 dispatch, clear LCJ, clear 15. She's leaving me in the voice on that.
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1: Caller.
0: That's affirmative. Are you available to respond for a possible violation of an order?
1: 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Go ahead.
0: Going to be going to 283 East Main Street in the Village of Avon for a possible violation of an order not in progress. The subjects reside in Nunde and Mount Morris. That's 283 East Main Street in the Village of Avon, the Tom Walls, Carlo Urbina, Silver Honda Civic.
1: See. 24-6 dispatch will be en route as well.
0: Copy. 213, do you copy? Dispatch to 213.
2: 213.
0: Did you copy? I'm sending state police into the village for a violation of an order that occurred outside of the village.
2: Copy.

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1: Copy. 213 to you, copy. Dispatch to 213.
2: 213.
1: Did you copy? I'm sending state police into the village for a violation of an order that occurred outside of the village.
2: Copy.

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0: If you're getting calls for horses out on Carney Hollow between Liberty Pole and Webster's Crossing, they're out trying to get them wrangled up.

0: 4 foot.
1: Back to Oxford Department 2, meeting with Kyle for a suspicious condition. Someone claiming to be from the PD was soliciting donations from him. Back to Oxford Department 2.
0: Number.
2: 402 dispatch, I'm right here, I'll take that. I'm 97.
1: Deputy 42, has it 4 or 5?
0: 4 or 5, 7.

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1: 161, Dewey Hill.
0: Responding to 6046 Marshall Road in the town of Avon for the white Mercedes SUV that backed into the complainant's mailbox and no longer there. So 6046 Marshall Road in the town of Avon, meeting with Jason.
1: Meeting out.

0: 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Are we clear?
1: Copy, you're clear. 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
0: Fine.
1: It's going to be Van Gelder's Automotive, 3695 Retzhoff Road. Caller stated that there was multiple vehicles in the parking lot with approximately 10 male subjects in total. Stated that she didn't know if they were employees or not. No complaint to be seen. Van Gelder's.
0: No.

0: 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Are you able to back him up before you come 19?
1: 1-3-4 copies, I'll be in route.
2: 1-6-1-3-4, I'll be out there.
0: Copy 1-6-1-1-3-4, you can just hear it.
1: Okay.

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0: 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LXC, 3126. Going to be on Main Street. 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
1: 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I'll be en route to the area of Chaplin, Maine. 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
0: I have a lockout pending at 2688 Lakeville Road, the flea market. A gray Honda Fit. I could have children or pets not running.

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0: In front of 4038 Rock Spring Hill Road in the town of West Sparta, in between Kaiserville Road and Green Road, for the 15 cabs in the middle of the road, 4038 Rock Spring Hill Road.
1: Copy. Did you say cats as in felines or calves as in baby cows?
0: Calves as in cows.
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Sonic Venture 2, Livingston County. Steuben County is looking for just ALS to respond down to 2863 County 121 in the tunnel wayland between East Lake Road and South Church Road. I have a 33-year-old male, general illness, but not alert of party 2. That's Sonic Venture 2, Livingston County, an ALS unit requested only by Steuben County. Respond down to 2863 County Route 2, correction, 121 in the tunnel wayland. For the 33-year-old male, general illness, and not alert, they have a coded of priority 2.

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1: 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I'll be clear.
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0: 6 over. Is there an afternoon car coming in today?
1: That's affirmative, and I'm just clearing. She's in a parking space on Main Street. She'll call for her until 10-8.
0: 10-4, if you just want to relate to the afternoon shift, there's a larceny on progress, 38 Hopkins Street.
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1: 156, Presbyterian at 36.
0: Going north on Kaiserville Bicycle Road, there was a gray Ford in the middle of the road with a male sleeping, then pulled away when the caller got closer, going towards 63, Kaiserville Bicycle Road.
1: Yeah, 4-0.

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0: This is Frank Victor, 8416, LFV 8416, 408 dispatch 4th Street.
2: 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I'll be able to gray Ford on Kaiserville Road, I'll advise.
1: 10-4.

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1: 10-4.
0: And got a plate ready.
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0: 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Happy 10-8.
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1: 63 is left.
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2: All set. You can show me clear. 24-9 will be out in the vehicle still.

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1: Affirmative,
2: I'm Sheriff's Office complaining for you. 3191 Rochester Road, it's going to be DRJ. If you can assist Daryl, details are on the job.
1: Yeah.
2: And I'm trying to figure out the whole situation now.
1: Switch 606, you said?
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0: 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I believe we sent you through to his number.
1: That was a wrong number. I'm all set with him.
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0: In the area of 2218 River Road in York, off of Fowlerville, for the dirt bikes riding on the road, appears to be juveniles, no helmets, ongoing issue. 2218 River Road.
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2: 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I'll be 36 in front of Satellite.
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0: 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I have a 77-year-old male with trouble breathing of priority 1. That's Dispatcher 2, Livingston County, and ALS Ambulance and Avon, your certified first responders, heading over to 158 Sackett Road, apartment 304 for the 77-year-old male with trouble breathing of priority 1.
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1: 213.
2: I'll be out of the jail.
1: Sure. 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
0: 9907 Hunts Hollow Road in Portage, meeting with a Robin subject in regards to 7 canines currently locked inside of the trailer. No one lives at that address anymore, and they've been in that trailer for about 3 weeks now. 9907 Hunts Hollow Road.

0: 46.
1: We do have that address listed as a two-car response, if you can just start that way in case the homeowner is there.
0: Proceed, I'll be in route.
2: 1-9, it should be all set. I'll advise if otherwise.
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1: I'll advise.
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0: 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The caller gave a description of the male.
1: Negative, his phone died before we really get through it. Approximately 30 years old, but nothing further than that.
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1: 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I'll be on Bronson at Stone Hill.
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0: one. 43 clear about Shreve Harbor 1 in Danville, meeting with Peyton for the kitten stuck in the tree.
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1: 10-4. Have you seen?
2: No, 50 is match for 0.
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0: 6606, you said it's 606?
1: 4 and 6. Can you show me how this guy could do Stanley Street?
0: Yeah, maybe through Stanley.

0: 709, this is Helicopter.
1: Good evening. This is 156.
2: Go ahead.
1: Jesse answered and stated that he had to leave, but Anthony will be inside and knows about everything.
2: Yeah.

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3: 146.
2: Can you put me back on that traffic complaint from earlier and I'll be en route to 5889 Clark Road?
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1: Oh my goodness.
2: Elmont Street in the village between Hope and Cottage. We have an 83-year-old male who's weak, not alert, and trouble breathing, a pretty one. Title Sergeant to Danville, your status ambulance, I will be working on your ALS. 7 Wilmont Street in the village for the 83-year-old male. It's weak, not alert, and some trouble breathing, a pretty one.

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2: 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Alert, conscious breathing.
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3: Fire dispatcher to Danville, second call in your district for the second ambulance that's showing status. We'll be rerouting the ALS for the first route to this one from Steuben County for 19 Fulton Street in the village between Pine and West Ave. A 43-year-old female. She is conscious alert with trouble breathing. 8:42. That's Fire Dispatcher Danville. Second call on your district for the second ambulance showing status. We'll be rerouting that initial ALS to this one from Steuben County for 19 Fulton Street for the 43-year-old female. Conscious alert with trouble breathing. 8:42.

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1: Union David 6916, LUV 6916. I'm going to be telephone at middle.
0: Telephone middle.

Fighter Sector 2, Danville, second page for the second calendar district for your ambulance. You need a medic to complete that crew, and Nunde for the potential mutual aid. 19 Fulton Street in the village of Danville between Pine and West Ave. I have a 43-year-old female, trouble breathing, conscious and alert, Party 2. That's Fighter Sector 2, Danville, second page for your second ambulance. You need a medic to complete your crew, and Nunde for the potential mutual aid. 19 Fulton Street in the village for the 43-year-old female with trouble breathing, a Party 2.

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1: 416.
3: Time for medic.
1: Still need medic 5281. Front of 52, Dansville. 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Need a medic duplicate your crew for 19 Fulton Street for the 43-year-old female, trouble breathing, a party 2. That's front of 52, Dansville. Third page for your second ambulance. Need a medic duplicate your crew for the 43-year-old female, trouble breathing at 19 Fulton Street.

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0: 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Can you take the backup on that Winters Ave in Mount Morris?
1: 82-3,
0: can you take the backup on the Winters Ave, the criminal mischief in Mount Morris?
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3: Any response out of Danville second?
1: Negative, Monday, just one on the way.
3: 10-4, I'll be taking Tanya in the patrol car.
1: Copy, you're taking in the patrol car, we'll cancel ALS and Monday.
3: 10-4.
4: Switcher 146 says.
5: Cancel, apparently PD will be transporting Tanya over to the hospital.
4: Switcher to 146. Go ahead.
6: My singer says it may be a group of 4 to 6 kids between the ages of 12 and 14.
4: Could be a group of kids, 4 to 6, ages 4 to 16. 14-16.
7: 4-5, the special starting.
4: 4-5.
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4: 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Special 146,
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3: 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We're going to try to get a hold of parents.
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0: 6301 Merrillback Road in the town of Canisius, in between Dugway Road and White Road, meeting with a Frank who believes in possibly Amber's others dropped off two bags of garbage on the side of the road. 6301 Merrillback Road.
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0: 56 Jefferson Street, meeting with Abby McCarthy. She's in the driveway. She says her neighbor's dogs are barking at her and won't let her out. 56 Jefferson.
1: Down 4.

0: dispatcher to Mount Morris for your unsettled ambulance and Nunday for the mutual aid BLS portion. We'll be checking with Wyoming County and starting to find you some ALS for the CNR 11 Murray Hill Drive. It's going to be the ground floor TCU of a 77-year-old male conscious, not alert, with sudden paralysis with a stroke history of priority 2. That's for dispatcher to Mount Morris for your unsettled ambulance of limousine correction. Nunday for the mutual aid BLS will be working on your ALS for the CNR 11 Murray Hill Drive, ground floor TCU for the 77-year-old male, conscious not alert with sudden paralysis and a stroke history, priority 2.
1: Fire dispatch 4381 secured.
0: 4381, you're secured. Nunday, you can disregard the last 4-3-1 just secured.

0: Fire Inspector to CHS, looking to see if you have any ALS that could start towards the CNR to go along with 4381. At Murray Hill Drive, ground floor TCU for the 77-year-old male, not alert with sudden paralysis with a stroke history of priority 2. As Fire Inspector to CHS, looking to see if you have any ALS that could start with 4381 to the CNR, 11 Murray Hill Drive, ground floor TCU for the 77-year-old male, conscious, not alert with sudden paralysis with a stroke history of priority 2.
1: CHS, we can send 6059 from Henry.
0: If they could start that way for now, please.

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1: 390 northbound on there, mile marker 42. There should be 2 disabled vehicles called in by a passerby. 1 white sedan and a red sedan with subjects outside of it. 390 northbound in area, mile marker 42.
0: Same route.

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1: 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They were starting from Henrietta.
0: That works.

0: 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Have a 63-year-old female. She's constantly with trouble breathing, having a panic attack, party two. Fire Dispatcher to CHS, your call in your district now, 2946 Main Street in the Village of Caledonia. For the 63-year-old female, constant alert with trouble breathing, having a panic attack, or party two.
1: CHS, stand by.
0: I'm standing by.
2: On three.
0: So now we're in route 258 Hopkins.
2: 58 Hopkins.

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1: 149.
0: You're shot with the ambulance 2946 Main Street in the village of Caledonia. Call for a 63-year-old female there with trouble breathing, possible panic attack. We've had a previous call for a similar issue before where she was uncooperative with the ambulance. It's 2946 Main Street.
1: Probably.

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0: 4436 Lakefield Road in Geneseo is going to be the Livingston Country Club. Man, Garrett, he'll be in a Toyota Camry. It was struck in the parking lot. The other vehicle left. 4436 Lakefield Road to Country Club.

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0: We're going to be relocating this vehicle off the highway. Just north of that location is an additional disabled vehicle, red sedan. If you have another unit available.
1: How far away?
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0: 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Just be advised, we are sending EMS to 61 Murray Street for the 45-year-old female consular breathing with uterus pain and does have a kidney stone. 61 Murray Street.
1: That's what.
2: 146 dispatch, 10-8.
0: Copy 10-8, 146. Us. 61 Murray Street in the village between Williams and Cherry Street. Have a 45-year-old female bachelor breathing with the hemorrhage of priority 4. That's satisfactor 2, Mount Morris, for your second call in your district for the onset of ambulance, and Nunday for the mutual aid BLS ambulance. 61 Murray Street in the village for the 45-year-old female bachelor breathing with the hemorrhage of priority 4.

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1: Can we update ALS that we have the male patient with complete right side paralysis and altered mental status? We're going to be headed up to Strong to meet with them.
0: Fire dispatcher to CHS. Mount Morris is advising for the CNR job. They have the male with left-sided paralysis and altered mental status. They'll be heading to Strong if we can meet up somewhere.

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0: 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Have 9 days secured for 61 Murray Street for the 45-year-old female with a hemorrhage of Party 4. That's Mount Moore, second page for your second job in your district for 61 Murray Street. Party 4.
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2: Well, great copies. I'm in a room.
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3: John Lincoln Sam 5428 JLS 5428 coming in route from there.
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1: 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Coming on scene.

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0: In the area of 79 North Street, callers calling from 73 stated that there's loud music coming from the residence. It's been ongoing for about 2 hours now. 79 North.
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3: 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Wait, no, one more. Mom is on the way.

0: Minnesota Special 2, Mount Morris, for your fire department here on Citizen Ambulance in Lazy County, Mutual Aid Ambulance, heading over to 8 Genesee Street in the village between Federal Street and East 8th Street for the commercial fire alarm activation showing the first floor, and you're working on Ops 1. That's Minnesota Special 2, Mount Morris, for your fire department, the on Citizen Ambulance in Lazy County, Mutual Aid Ambulance, 8 Genesee Street in the village of Mount Morris for the commercial fire alarm showing the first floor. You guys are working on Ops 1.
1: I'll be clear of the scene. If you just let me out, I'll be calling his probation officer.
0: Copy. Thank you.
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1: What are you saying?

0: Hi. Near Maple Street and State Street in the Village of Caledonia, three juvenile males are hitting each other with sticks near the rock pile. Caller is going to be awaiting roadside in a Black Ford Explorer with Washington plates. Maple and State. Copy.
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1: 2040.
0: Lincoln William John 4565. LWJ 4565. I'll be northbound. Coming up to Marshall.
1: Northbound Marshall.
2: 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We're going to be out at noise.
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0: William David Lincoln, boy 7, boy 0, 1, David 9, 3, boy. WDLB 7, BZ 1, D 9, 3, P.
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1: Mary David Mary, 1188. MDM 1188, northbound 9.
0: Northbound 9.

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0: 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It's going to be Bronson Hill, north of South Alamo.
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1: 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King Nora Adam 8051 KNA 8051 408 Intercept. 408 Intercept.

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1: 24-8.
0: Keep Mary Lincoln 7880, KML 7880, northbound 9.
1: Northbound 9.

0: Fisher 156, Sheriff's Office complaint.
1: 156, Buffard.
0: 5502, Montmorency Road, Lot 2 and left there of the event trailer park for this suspicious condition. No complaint of being seen, but states there's possibly what sound like gunshots in the area. 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

Fire Dispatcher 2 Danzo, your ambulance requested 27 to Valley View Court in the township off of Foster Wheeler Road. Have a 62-year-old male, conscious of breathing, falling from a standing position, negative injury to deadlift assist of priority 4. As Fire Dispatcher 2 Danzo, your ambulance responded 27 at Valley View Court in the town of Danzo for the 62-year-old male that's fallen, conscious of breathing, negative injury, deadlift assist of priority 4.

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1: 4920 Covington Road in the town of Leicester, in between York Road and Coverdale Road, meeting with Kelly for the suspicious condition not in progress. 4920 Covington Road, Leicester.
0: 10-4 in a row.
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3: I'm Mackenzie, the caller from the Family Trouble on the line, looking to speak with you. Can I send her through?
0: 10-4.

0: Potosi 52, Livingston County, ALS unit only requested now 270 Maple Ave in the town of Quahogden. The request is to Bend County. Quahogden has secured their BLS rig. You'll be home for the 73-year-old male, difficulty breathing. Cross streets are Allen and Schultz Road. It's a priority one. They have it coded. A Potosi 52, Livingston County, and ALS unit only is requested from Steuben County. 70 Maple Ave in the town of Quahogden have a 73-year-old male, trouble breathing. That's a priority one.
1: Six two six four,
0: you got it.
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3: 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If you could take 82 back 107 for decon still, please.
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1: Lincoln, George, George, 8832, LGG, 8832, Northbound 9.
0: Northbound 9.

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0: Jake Charles George 2385, KCG 2385, Northbound 9.
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0: Turned off the Lackawanna Road going north on Main Street looking for the gray Dodge Ram. Caller can no longer see and disconnected, but would like to call back. Was all over the road and flipping off a complainant going north on Main Street.
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0: Can you change the address on the job card to 4920 York Road?
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